0: start.
1: Good morning, friends and family. Sabah al-khair. Ana ismi Habiba. My name is Habiba, and I'll be your host for the Praise Hour this morning. I'm so glad you're here listening to Passion Radio, joined with Selavi. And let's start the morning with some praise and worship. It is Friday, end of the week. I hope you're excited for the weekend. I hope you also had a fantastic week. Today we have listened together to the Lord's Prayer, It's Yours by Matt Maher. Wa nisma ma ba'at tarnimat Rabbi man qad badalta by better life.

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We have listened together to one of my favorite songs ever, Gyra by Maverick City Music. And today, for the good news verse of the day today, it is going to be from John 1 verse 12, and it says, but to all who did receive him, who believed in his name, he gave the right to become children of God. بالعربي هي من يوحنا 1 عدد 12 بتقول وأما كل الذين قبلوه فأعطاهم سلطانا أن يصيروا أولاد الله أي مؤمنين باسمه. And now we will listen together to How Good It Is by Chris Tomlin.

Mabba Ternimit. 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And now we will listen together to what an awesome God. 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It is by Phil Wickham.

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أنا ما بعد ترنيمة بكل بكا يا حبيبي by Better Life. And today is day 5, the last day from the plan on the Bible app called What the Bible Says About Love. And it says, love that endures. Feelings fade, seasons change, and circumstances shift. But love rooted in God endures. Biblical love is not fragile, it is resilient. It remains steady when emotions waver, when obedience feels costly, and when faith is tested over time. This kind of love isn't driven by mood or moment. It's anchored in the unchanging nature of God. There's something compelling about people who have worked in a trade, led a business or department, or faithfully served in a particular area for decades rather than just for a random summer. Their lives tell a story. It shows consistency, it shows passion, it shows dedication, expresses loyalty. In the same way, enduring love is revealed not in short bursts of enthusiasm, but in long-term faithfulness. It stays, it shows up, it keeps going. God's love holds us steady when life feels uncertain. Scripture reminds us that nothing can separate us from His love, not failure, not fear, not hardship, and not time. When everything else shifts, His love remains a constant foundation beneath our feet. And as His enduring love shapes us, we learn to love others with perseverance, patience, and hope. This kind of lasting love produces fruit over time. It shapes our character, deepens our faith, and points others to the faithfulness of God. In the end, love remains not because we are strong enough to sustain it, but because it flows from the eternal nature of God Himself, who is faithful in every season. And today's quote is by A.W. Tozer, and it says, the love of God is not merely something He does, it is who He is. Truly, He is the source of all love. He is the God of all comfort. And today's response to the Word of God is to ask God to help us with loving with endurance, especially in a relationship or situation that feels very weary right now. And a little scripture that backs it out is 1 Corinthians 13, verse 8. And it says, love never ends. As for prophecies, they will pass away. As for tongues, they will cease. As for knowledge, it will pass away. And I love that verse because it truly says, it shows that love never ends. As well as Romans 8, verses 38 and 39, they say, for I am sure that neither death nor life, nor angels, nor rulers, nor things present, nor things to come, nor powers, nor height, nor depth, nor anything else in all creation will be able to separate us from the love of God in Christ Jesus our Lord. And I hope this was encouraging to you. We will now listen together to He Knows My Name by Francesca Battistelli.

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We have now listened to Heaven on My Mind by Toby Mac and Forrest Frank. And as the hour is coming to an end, I'd like to read with you from 1 Peter verse 4, and it says, "Above all, keep loving one another earnestly, since love covers a multitude of sins." And I hope this was encouraging to you this morning. We will now listen together to "Jesus Is Coming Back, Indeed He Is" by Jordan Feliz. And I hope you have a fantastic weekend where you get to just rest and meditate on the Lord's love and spend time with Him. This was Habiba, and remember, you are very, very loved.

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1: Which is sunny for today with a high of 83 degrees for today. Clear skies for tonight, looking for a low of about 45. Then sunshine and some cloudiness for tomorrow, Saturday. A high of 83 and a low of 44 degrees under evening clouds. That will give way to clearing skies at 44 degrees for tomorrow night. 51 in Shiprock and Farmington, 49 in Bayfield and Durango, Pagosa Springs, 48, Cortez, 51, Monticello, Utah, 52, Cuba, New Mexico, 51. Gallup has 49 degrees and Window Rock, Arizona, 50 degrees. 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That's C'est la Vie Radio joining us this morning. And here are their temperatures in their language. درجة الحرارة المئوية في القاهرة 29. تونس 25، الجزائر 21، كاسابلانكا 21 برضو، اسكندرية 18، أسوان 35، عمان 26، المنيا 31، شرم الشيخ 30، ودبي 30 برضو. That's your weather forecast and your temperatures from the four corners of the United States to the four corners of the world. 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
4: 1 Corinthians chapter 3, verse 7 is our Good News Verse for today. 1 Corinthians chapter 3, verse 7. So neither the one who plants nor the one who waters is anything, but only God makes things grow. 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Amen. 1 Corinthians chapter 3, verse 7, our Good News Verse for today, sponsored by Desert View Funeral Home in Shiprock, bringing us good news on the radio with Forrest Frank.

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1: Thank you, Amy. And the Bible question this morning, the Bible quiz, listen carefully, 505-327-7202. Be the first person to call in with the correct answer and win the Chick-fil-A meal. All right, you ready for this? As Jesus rode into Jerusalem on Palm Sunday, what was his reaction as he looked over the city? What was his reaction? You should open to the book of Luke chapter 19, verse 28 through 41. That gives you a pretty good idea what his reaction is. Read that story. I'll give you just a moment or two to do that. We don't have much time, though. Open to the book of Luke chapter 19, verse 28 through verse 41.
2: I've never seen a morning the sun forgot to rise, in every single detail, you're faithful every time.

0: Passion Radio, good morning to you. In the middle of the Bible question, I'm answering phones here as you call 505-327-7202. I got somebody on the line here. Do you have an answer for the Bible question, really? Real quick? So I know whether to put you on the air or not. Go ahead. What's your answer, real quick? But take me off speaker, though, because speaker doesn't sound very good on the radio, okay? All right, so the question is, the Bible question this morning, and it's worth a Chick-fil-A meal. As Jesus rode into Jerusalem on Palm Sunday, what was his reaction as he looked over the city? He looked at Jerusalem. What was his reaction? Do you have the answer real quick? Go ahead. What's your first name? Naisha. How old are you, Naisha? You sound young. Okay, all right. So, I like it when kids call in. You're 11 years old, Naisha?
1: Raisha.
0: Raisha, with an R, right?
1: Yeah.
0: So, make sure you don't have me on speaker, okay? And listen to me on the phone and not on the delay or anything like that, okay? So, Let's continue with the conversation after we hear from Colton Dixon and Build a Boat. And we'll talk to Raisha here in just a little bit. Okay, here we go.

0: All right, back on the air here with Raisha, 11 years old. Hi, Raisha, how are you?
1: I'm great.
0: Good. All right, Raisha. We're just literally running out of time here trying to communicate. So I'll tell you what we're going to do. At the end of the song, you and I will go on the air. Okay, here we go.
2: Yeah.

0: That's music from Blanca, and Even at My Worst. Good morning to you, and we have an answer to the Bible question. Alicia, give me your name one more time, real quick. Go ahead.
1: Raisha.
0: Give us the answer real quick, because we ran out of time. Go ahead.
1: The question is, he had great sorrow.
0: He had great sorrow is the answer to our Bible question. You won the Chick-fil-A meal, young lady, 11 years old. Congratulations. You have a great day. Bye-bye.
2: Nothing to be ashamed of. I'm Steve Stucker, and this is The Morning Inspiration.

0: So never be ashamed to tell others about our Lord. And don't be ashamed of me either, even though I'm in prison for Him. With the strength God gives you, be ready to suffer with me for the sake of the good news. For God saved us and called us to live a holy life. He did this not because we deserved it, because that was His plan from before the beginning of time, to show His grace through Christ Jesus. And now He has made all of this plain to us by the appearing of Christ Jesus our Savior. He broke the power of death and illuminated the way to life and immortality through the good news. And God chose me to be a preacher, an apostle, and a teacher of this good news. That's Paul in 2 Timothy 1, 8 through 11. Most of us could probably be convicted of being ashamed to tell others about Jesus. How often have you passed up a chance to testify because you were embarrassed, or the person was too important, or the time wasn't right? Paul says never pass up a chance to share the gospel. Paul was in prison. Most of the disciples spent time behind bars. John the Baptist, Peter, John, and many others. It still happens all over the world. Many who even speak of Jesus end up in lockup. In Matthew 25, Jesus said to visit those in prison. His focus is on believers behind bars, especially those serving time for preaching His word. Yet God can transform the worst criminals, even those who thought they hated God. Then He gives them strength to suffer for the sake of spreading the good news. So why are we so silent so often? Jesus has broken the power of death and lights the way to immortality by sharing the word of God. Pray. Ask Jesus to show you what position you are to play in helping build His kingdom today.
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1: Good music for us here from Elevation Worship on Passion Radio. In the studio is Annette, and it's Mother's Day around the corner. 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
2: Yes, we have a special book, and it is a Sarah Young book, and it's called, I think it's Jesus Listens? Jesus Listens.
1: Yes.
2: And it's a book of prayers and other things. It's a really pretty book. It's got flowers on it. I think any mom will like it. It's got flowers and butterflies on it, and it's really nice. There's other things on the shelf, too, that so you can choose your choice, but that's a featured book, is the Jesus Listens.
1: Jesus Listens.
2: By Sarah Young.
1: By Sarah Young is our prize this morning for the impossible question. It's for Mother's Day. Be the first person to call in with the correct answer and win. 505-327-7202. Listen carefully now. 27% of men say they do this when they're sad. What do you think it is? 27% of men say they do this when they're sad. I'm reading this question on this Friday before Mother's Day, and it's kind of appropriate. So that's your first hint. That's all I'm going to say. 505-327-7202. Come on, CC. CC Winans, come. Jesus, come. 27% of men say they do this when they're sad. What do you think it is? What do you think it is? Here we go.

0: come.
1: Love the music of CeCe Winans. I love that song. I'm making it my song now. Come, Jesus, come. All right, I think I've got Elvira on the phone. And Annette, you've got the book ready for Elvira. Hey, Elvira, how are you?
2: Good morning, Fareed. I am blessed this morning.
1: I know you're blessed and you love to read, you told me. Tell everybody a little bit about you. Yes. And do you still do Shimmer and Shine cleaning service?
2: Yes, sir. I live in the Four Corners area. I clean local businesses. I attend Word of Life Christian Center. I have two beautiful children married to a mighty man of God, and I love to listen to radio.
1: 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Why?
2: Positive music, uplifting music. When I can't get into the word comes to me through my earphones while I'm working and out and about, driving on the road.
1: Amen. Okay. It's encouraging to you, uplifting, and you love the music. Yeah. All right. So, Elvira, 27% of men say they do this when they're sad. What do? They pick up the phone and then they do what?
2: They call their mom.
1: They call their moms. So do that this weekend, everybody. Call your mom. And if your mom is already with Jesus, you give your wife a big hug, a big kiss, and say thank you for being a wonderful mom. Okay? Elvira, congratulations. You won the book.
2: Thank you.
1: You're welcome. Somebody's going to call you, and we'll work it out so you can pick it up. Okay?
2: Okay.
1: All right.
2: Thank you.
1: Thank you, Elvira. And that, the name of the book, once again, is what?
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1: Awesome book.
3: It would be a great gift idea for any mom because it's a really pretty book. It's got flowers and butterflies on the cover. It's really pretty. So.
1: Of course. Of course. Okay. All right, so here we go. Back to more music now. Congratulations to Elvira. She gets the book. And happy Mother's Day to everybody listening out there as we continue with your favorite music with Matthew West. Here we go.
4: 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You're, I need a miracle. What's got you barely hanging by a single thread?

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3: 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As we continue with your favorite story now, God's story, Ann Wilson.